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Jojo Gunn and Run, Run, Run. See, you didn't know I was a poet. Welcome along to another edition of I Love the 70s. Good to have you company today. All the usual features in today's show. In just one song's time, we will be highlighting our 70s superstar. We'll also be spinning our 70s long song a bit later on and rounding off things at the top of the hour with our 70s showstopper. But taking us up to today's 70s superstar, it's Shalimar.

So we head back to 1974 for today's 70s superstar, and a track that was written by our brothers, Ron and Russell Mail. We, of course, know them better as Sparks. It was probably their biggest hit of the 1970s, and actually their biggest hit to date, where it reached number two in the UK charts, only held off the top spot by the Rubettes with their song Sugar Baby Love. As I say, it's iconic 70s, and that is why it is today's 70s superstar. This is Sparks, and this town ain't big enough for the both of us.

0: From the album Sticky Fingers, that was the Rolling Stones and Brown Sugar. Still to come on today's programme, we have our classic 70s long song. But coming up next, it's one from Liverpool Express.
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dug that one out of the archive for this week's show. I'd forgotten how good it was. That was Liverpool Express and You Are My Love. What a cracking song that was. Okay, taking us up to today's 70s long song is Frankie Valli and the Four Seasons with Silver Star.

0: Time for a tea break. It's today's long song on I Love the 70s.
1: Yes, that's the sound of the old teacup. That's time for me to take my break from presenting duties while I put a long song on the turntable for you. Yes, it was one of those lifesavers that DJs, especially on small radio stations where they didn't have their own engineer who could go off and make the presenter a cup of tea, it was his chance to take that all-important comfort break and, as I say, put the kettle on and raid this station biscuit tin. So that is exactly what I am going to do while you listen to this one. It's taking you back to 1970 from the album Led Zeppelin 3, and the title of the track is called Since I've Been Loving You. It's got a very distinctive start, especially from a drummer's point of view, in that you can hear John Bonham's drum pedal squeaking at the start. Bit of useless information for you: the drum pedal itself was a Ludwig Speed King, and it was affectionately renamed Squeak King after the tune was played. So today's 70s long song, it's the boys from Led Zeppelin, Since I've Been Loving You.

0: was a song that was originally performed by Neil Sedaka back in 1959. I never knew that. That, of course, was the version from 1979 by British band Eruption, One Way Ticket. To me, that sounds a lot like Boney M every time I hear it. Anyway, enough of that. You're listening to I Love the 70s with me, Fred Setters. Still lots of good music to come on today's programme, so don't go anywhere.
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Got to number five in the UK charts back in 1974. That was Cockney Rebel and Judy Teen. Now on I Love the 70s, we're going to go on a little journey into the outer limits.

Got to number two in the UK singles chart. That was French band Space and a song called Magic Fly. And before that, we had I Lost My Heart to a Starship Trooper from Sarah Brightman and Hot Gossip. From the depths of space, now let's head out into the desert with Maria Muldaur.

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1: Well, once again, our hour together has absolutely flown by. I can't quite believe it. I do hope that you've enjoyed today's programme, that it's brought back some musical memories from the 1970s. And if perhaps you're listening to this show and you were too young to have been growing up in the 1970s, I hope we've introduced you to some really good music that you will go away and research further. So it's time for me to leave you with today's 70s Showstopper. And today, it comes from The Undertones. This is Jimmy Jimmy. Bye for now.

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Here's mine. I cannot live without you.

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3: Hello and welcome to another hour of classic cuts and chart hits from the golden age of synth-pop, electronica, new wave and new romantic music. My name's Fred Setters. Welcome to Electric City. In today's programme we have music from Erasure, Duran Duran, XTC and The Cure, to name but a few. We've also got today's vinyl simulation. But we'll start the programme today with this one from Soft Cell.

40 years ago that was released. That was Tainted Love and Soft Cell. And to celebrate that 40th anniversary, they will be touring the UK later on in the year. That was a good way to start the programme. Got lots of good music for you today. So without further ado, I'm going to play one from Simple Minds' new album, which is called Walk Between Worlds. And it's a track called Summer.

That's from their new album, Oh What a World. That was Eurasia, accompanied by the Echo Collective. Interesting arrangement, that, the strings there. Okay, time for a number from Duran Duran, taken from their album Seven and the Ragged Tiger. This is New Moon on Monday.

0: That was Duran Duran and New Moon on Monday from the album Seven and the Ragged Tiger. Still to come on today's programme, we've got today's vinyl simulation. We've got a classic hit from XTC, but coming up next is one from China Crisis.
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That was China Crisis and Working with Fire and Steel. Coming up very, very soon, we've got today's vinyl simulation, but I did promise you some classic XTC. And here it is from their album English Settlement, Senses Working Overtime.

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1: Today's vinyl simulation features British band The Cure and the third single taken from their album Kiss Me, Kiss Me, Kiss Me. Title of the track is called Just Like Heaven. It was released back in 1987, and apparently, according to frontman Robert Smith, he views it as one of The Cure's strongest tracks. It was inspired by a trip that Smith made to the seashore while they were in France recording with his future wife. So, how romantic. This is today's vinyl simulation. It's The Cure and Just Like Heaven.

Today's vinyl simulation there from The Cure on a track Just Like Heaven. Now time for a number from one of Nick Kershaw's more recent releases. It's taken from an album called Eight, and it's a track called Enjoy the Ride.

That was Howard Jones and Dream. Oh, sorry. He caught me completely unawares then. That was Howard Jones and Dream Into Action. You're listening to Electric City with me, Fred Setters. I do hope that one woke you up. While I was trawling through the archives to prepare this week's show, I came across this one from a man with a rather rock and roll name of Stan Ridgway.

That was a track taken from an album called The Pleasure Principle. That was Gary Newman and me. Time to squeeze in the last couple of tracks here on today's Electric City. We're going to play you out with Fiction Factory after this one from The Buggles from their Age of Plastic album. It's a track called I Love You, Miss Robot.

0: Ladies and gentlemen, thank you for visiting Electric City. 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
1: Well, that's the end of another hour in Electric City. Do hope you've enjoyed the music today. And that you'll join me again really soon. In the meantime, keep listening to your favourite radio station, and I look forward to welcoming you again to Electric City sometime again soon. Take care. Bye-bye.

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